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0: 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That's your wife?
1: That's my wife.
0: And she speaks only English, yes?
2: Yep.
0: The British people, they are so amazing, you know, they have...
2: I'm not British, that's a funny thing.
0: Wow, she's not even British. Where you come from?
2: I'm Dutch, I'm from Holland.
0: This is amazing. Do you know that I don't touch drugs no more?
2: I never touch drugs.
0: You don't touching drugs too?
2: No.
0: No! How can it be? How can... לא נוגעת בסמים. I don't touch drugs because something happened to me in Amsterdam. משהו קרה לי, yes, because we had a show there. I told it last week, we had a show and I almost quit stand-up because of weed. Because I swear, because I thought Yochai Sponder dead. Now, on YouTube, you're gonna see Vish and you're gonna see the story from last week. נסענו לאמסטרדם לעשות הופעת סטנדאפ.

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1: 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That's your wife?
0: That's my wife.
1: And she speaks only English, yes?
2: Yep.
1: The British people, they are so amazing, you know, they have...
2: I'm not British, that's a fine thing.
1: Wow, she's not even British. Where you come from?
2: I'm Dutch, I'm from Holland.
1: This is amazing. Do you know that I don't touch drugs no more?
2: I never touch drugs.
1: You don't touching drugs too?
2: No.
1: No! How can it be? How can... No, no, that's the same. I don't touch drugs because something happened to me in Amsterdam. Mashu Karali, yes, because we had a show there. I told it last week. We had a show and I almost quit stand-up.